0: are the lessons I've learned.
1: Whether you're at your desk or on the road, we keep the energy high with a mix that never gets old. Variety that moves you. Today's best music, 102.3 The River.

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4: 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We kick things off with the Ed Miller Extreme Bulls on Thursday, June 11th. The PRCA dust starts flying Friday at 4 p.m. and keeps rolling all weekend long. Don't miss a second of the oldest show in the Northwest, June 7th through the 14th. We'll see you in Union.
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1: Sunny and windy this Memorial Day with rain coming in this evening. This is your local forecast. In Baker County this morning, mostly clear and getting windy with temperatures in the low 80s by noon. This afternoon, mostly sunny and windy with highs holding in the low 80s. And this evening, getting mostly cloudy and staying windy with a high chance of rain and lows in the lower 40s. In Union County this morning, mostly clear with a slight chance of rain closer to noon and temperatures in the high 70s by noon. This afternoon, partly sunny and windy with a slight chance of rain and highs in the high 70s to low 80s. And this evening, cloudy and windy with a high chance of rain and lows in the lower 40s. That's it for your local weather. For more news and updates, visit ElkhornMediaGroup.com.
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3: Celebrating America's 250th birthday, public libraries, fire departments, the post office, lightning rods that save lives, the Declaration of Independence, they all have one person in common, Benjamin Franklin, one of our nation's most important founders.
4: Ben Franklin, he was the world's most famous scientist in his day. He's not remembered here as that. He's remembered as a founding father.
3: As U.S. ambassador to France, he convinced their powerful monarchy to back a risky rebellion that helped the 13 colonies win the battle against Britain to create the United States. His experiments with a kite proved that lightning was electricity. He helped write the Declaration of Independence and was a leading voice at the Constitutional Convention. He was a master of science, politics, diplomacy, and culture. And America would look very different if it weren't for the man born in poverty who rose to become one of the most influential figures of the 18th century.
5: America. It's not just a name. It's a spirit. Happy birthday, America.
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5: Sunny and windy this Memorial Day with rain coming in this evening. This is your local forecast. In Baker County this morning, mostly clear and getting windy with temperatures in the low 80s by noon. This afternoon, mostly sunny and windy with highs holding in the low 80s. And this evening, getting mostly cloudy and staying windy with a high chance of rain and lows in the lower 40s. In Union County this morning, mostly clear with a slight chance of rain closer to noon and temperatures in the high 70s by noon. This afternoon, partly sunny and windy with a slight chance of rain and highs in the high 70s to low 80s. And this evening, cloudy and windy with a high chance of rain and lows in the lower 40s. That's it for your local weather. For more news and updates, visit elkhornmediagroup.com.
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